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0: try to fight me, don't try to push higher out. 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
1: 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Turn it up. 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Turn it up. Turn it up. 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Turn it up. 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Turn it up. Turn it up. Turn it up. Turn it up. 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Turn it up. Turn it up. Turn it up. 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Turn it up. Turn it up. Turn it up. Turn it up. Turn it up. Turn it up. Turn it up. Turn it up. Turn it up. Turn it up. Turn it up. Turn it up. Turn it up. Turn it up. Turn it up. Turn it up. Turn it up. Turn it up.

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This is Officer Sequoia. 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

0: While driving through St. Lucia, there is one radio station I listen to. The Supreme Sound of the Caribbean.
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0: It is just about 15 minutes after 7 o'clock in the morning. St. Lucia, good morning, good morning. It's time to wake up if you're not up. If you're up and you're already moving, well, continue your vibe. You tuned in to the hottest way to start your day. Hot FM, the supreme sound in the morning, the playground. My name is Marlon, and here back with me this morning once again is my co-host,
1: Miss Danielle Dubois.
0: Good morning to you.
1: Good morning, good morning. So how are you doing today?
0: Oh, man, it's a good day. I don't know. This morning it was just a different vibe for me. I felt energized, you know, waking up this morning.
1: That's right. A nice pep in the step this morning.
0: Yeah.
1: And of course, good morning to St. Lucia. Everybody listening to us right now. Mm-hmm. Everybody heading to work. You know, we wish that you guys have a productive and blessed day.
0: Oh, yeah, definitely. Got to give a shout out to our listeners across the Caribbean. We've got listeners in Barbados, Dominica, St. Vincent, Martinique. Yeah, we've got them all.
1: Trinidad and Tobago.
0: Yeah, we hope you tune in as well.
1: Uh-huh, Grenada. Yeah. We hot already.
0: Yeah, so that's what it's going to be like. You get the vibe. You get the gist of what's going to be happening today, right? Still to come, I've got your weather update. We've got a segment coming up with the compliments of CPJ Fresh Market. Yeah, look out for that as well. And an hour brought to you the compliments of a flow that's happening as well. So keep it locked on. We've got some good vibes coming at you. Stay tuned. It's Hot FM, the supreme sound.

So, of course, if you don't want to know what the weather is going to be like for your morning, I've got that coming up in just about 2 minutes' time. Also, don't forget, a bit later on, we're getting into your birthday horoscope. So if you're celebrating a birthday today,

Let's worry this morning about what the Met Office has to say. And Lucius Frederick, as we bring you the latest weather update for today, May 29th, recorded at 6 a.m. at the Met Office. The present weather at Hewanora Airport is partly cloudy and hazy. Temperature at Hewanora Airport, 26 degrees Celsius, 79 degrees Fahrenheit. The sun will set today at 28 minutes after 6 o'clock and will rise tomorrow, Saturday, just about 26 minutes before 6 a.m. Now, the forecast for the next 24 hours, winds will be blowing from the east at 22 miles per hour. The weather fair, hazy and breezy, becoming cloudy at times with a few showers. Now, persons with respiratory ailments and dust allergies, you are advised to take the necessary precautions due to reduced air quality. A look at the marine forecast for seas in a 25-mile radius from St. Lucia. The tides of Castries Harbour, low at 8:49 a.m. and high at 3:31 p.m. For Beaufort Bay, low at 10:16 a.m., high at 4:38 p.m. Seas moderate to locally rough with waves and easterly swells, 6 to 8 feet or 1.8 to 2.4 meters. Small craft operators and sea bathers, you are advised to exercise caution due to above normal seas and reduced visibility. The forecast for the Lesser Antilles, fair, hazy and breezy, becoming cloudy at times with a few showers. And the tropical weather outlook, the Atlantic high pressure system will continue to generate moderate to brisk easterly winds across the Lesser Antilles during the next few days. Patches of low-level cloud drifting along the wind flow will cause a few showers over the region during the next 24 hours. A plume of Saharan dust haze will continue to cause reduced visibility and air quality over the Lesser Antilles during the forecast period. A tropical wave located several hundred miles east of the southern Windward Islands is moving westward near 15 miles per hour, and this system is expected to begin affecting the islands late tonight into tomorrow. Tropical cyclone formation is not expected over the tropical Atlantic during the next 7 days. Once again, the forecast, winds blowing from the east near 22 miles per hour, the weather fair, hazy and breezy, becoming cloudy at times with a few showers. Reminding persons of respiratory ailments and dust allergies, you are advised to take the

0: All right, so, hey, we've got to give a shout-out there to all of our listeners, those who have been up with us pretty early this morning, and always ensure that their presence are felt. Yeah, so we got to big them up for that, you know, just check in via the WhatsApp platform. Some sending birthday greetings, some just saying hello. Let's start with this one here. It says, happy sweet 16 to Kate and Caitlin Montoute of Agard, wishing them all the best on this special day. And that is coming from the Fauché and the Montoute family. Also, big shout out there to Carlos Face Modest. You have a good day today. And of course, also want to give a big shout out there to Monica Daisy, who's tuned in as well. Let's see, this one here says, happy Veronica, good morning to you, by the way. And it says,
1: happy birthday to our driver, Mr. Terry, from all the passengers on the coaster. Big up the Rasta man. Big up. And we're going back to the screen. Good morning to Mr. Bois Friday. Oh, good morning to you, darlings. My sweet darling.
0: Yes, that's Shams. Yeah, Shams Moise. Yeah.
1: Oh, nice.
0: Good morning to you. All right, let's see. This one says, I want to give a shout out to my children at Rock Hall. There's Pio, Covered Carl, and Kendall. And my niece, Veve, and a friend, Leola. I hope you guys have a wonderful weekend. That's Nana, who's over there in Barbados. So shout out there to you. Also, big up to the band Rockadox. Rockadox, yeah.
1: Rockadox
0: as well.
1: Rockadox, what a name. Rockadox.
0: And Delma Fred is tuned in as well. And this one goes on to say,
1: happy birthday greetings going out to Greg Eloise from Mellow. Also, advance birthday greetings to myself celebrating tomorrow. Well, happy birthday to you, darling, in advance.
0: That's right. Happy birthday to you. Birthday greetings to Cecile Flavius of Angers, coming from your son, Keith. And also, yes, is that the traffic is coming in the
1: Badlands.
0: The Badlands area, yes. So I'm happy to know that, and thank you for letting us know. Yes, man. And it says, blessed Friday to the one and only notary and family. Yeah.
1: Thank you for that information. You know what, guys? Just drop us a message. Tell us where you guys at, what the traffic looking like.
0: Yeah.
1: Once you're not driving, make sure you're not texting and driving. But let us know. Let's do our Hot FM.
0: If you're stuck in traffic, it's easy to send a message.
1: No, true.
0: You
1: might
0: not be moving. Yeah. Good morning to Francis Rob. Francis Rob, good morning. Have a great day today. Mm-hmm. And also saying hello to Soraya. She's always listening. Says, with me. Is that Soraya? It's Sarah. Yeah. Should be Sarah. Yeah, she's always listening. Harry, and good morning to you. And hey, to all of you, like Sarah who's tuned in, I want to thank you very much for sending in your messages to Pinky over there in Barbados as well. Nice to have you on. All right, so good morning to everybody tuning in. Leah.

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Yes, you heard right. 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

0: People, you have the man Jews representing Hot FM. You know what I mean? Number one in a St. Lucia. Jews, say keep it locked.
1: And now it's time for your thought for today and always. Don't let one difficult moment convince you that the whole day is bad. Sometimes the morning starts rough, you wake up late, the children moving slow, traffic already building up, your phone ringing, somebody send you a message that just move your spirit, you throw something down, you forget something, and before you know it, you say, well, Jay, the day already start bad. But one moment is not the whole day, one delay is not the entire journey, and it's not the whole journey, and one frustration is not the full story. Today, let's practice giving the day a chance to get better. Let us not hand over our peace so quickly. Let us not allow anybody's attitude, a traffic jam, one mistake, or one disappointment decide the tone for the rest of the day. You can pause, you can breathe, you can reset. Again, your thought for today and always, don't let one difficult moment convince you that the entire day is bad.
2: You know, sometimes a little difficult moment is a real test for you, right?
1: Yeah, absolutely.
2: So when you get over that, you're just going to have a wonderful day after that, right?
1: Yeah.
2: So, yeah, I agree
1: and
2: with
1: it's
2: you.
1: Our choice in terms of how we respond.
2: Yes.
1: You know?
2: Yeah.
1: And for me personally, you see, early in the morning, that's why, you know, you don't want to go into your phone too early. You know, we like a slow, quiet, you know, you give thanks.
2: Yep.
1: It's a nice, slow, quiet morning. So, you know what? Even though it's one thing, you never know how the day going to end up later.
2: Yeah.
1: All right?
2: I think sometimes, you know, just basically not focusing on what can keep you down. Because sometimes you wake up and, yes, it will start bad. And you'll be like, my goodness. But, you know, just, you know, like, sit down and think about it for a minute. This is not going to determine how the rest of your day goes.
1: That's right.
2: That's a wonderful morning motivation right there. Thank you very much for that.
1: You're welcome.

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0: Right, this 5 minute segment brought to you with the compliments of our friends over at CPJ Fresh Market. And of course, you can find them over at Orange Grove Plaza at Bois d'Ouage. And you can also check them out over in Cul-de-Sac as well. Friday morning, you're listening to The Supreme Sound. Mm-hmm. Yes, indeed.
1: I want to pick up our beautiful friend, Mr. John Rusban Grill. Mm-hmm. By the way, he said to say good morning to you.
0: He said, today's his speedy as well. I guess that's coming from the song, right?
1: Oh, wow. Yeah. So this out.
0: Oh, I'm going to stay in.
1: Wee mama.
0: I just want to give a shout out there to Corner Man Grill as well. Corner Man Grill of Atlanta.
1: Yes,
0: a shout out to Miss Howlett and Carlina, Alita, and what's the little boy's name? Little boy, yeah, say my boy. So shout out there to you guys. Have a good day, right? Thank you very much for tuning in.
1: And the shout outs continue. We have a good morning, a happy good morning, and happy Friday to Claudius from a dear friend. And birthday greetings going out to Anicia Charles of, is that Chaffé, Chozelle?
0: Yeah.
1: Well, you know, you need to help me with the patois.
0: Cafe.
1: So yeah. I was correct there.
0: Cafe.
1: You know.
0: In Chozelle. And it says,
1: Enjoy your day.
0: Yeah. That's coming from the Charles family over there in Victoria, Chozelle. They want to wish you all the best. All right?
1: That's a happy birthday, Miss Anicia Charles.
0: Yes.
1: And we have good morning. I'd like to say good morning and happy birthday to Aline. Aline Robinson coming from Louis.
0: Yeah.
1: Or Louis. So happy birthday to everybody celebrating their birthday today. I wish you all God's blessings and you have a great, great Friday.
0: And you can also feel free to leave a piece of the cake for us as well.
1: Oh.
0: Yeah. Cake and wine or champagne, whatever it is.
1: Let us know where the party is.
0: Yeah, man. The party begins. Best time to have your birthday, you know, on a Friday, the weekend. Come on. Enjoy it, okay? Happy birthday. So in just about, let's see, in just a bit, 6 minutes or so, we'll bring you that birthday horoscope, all right? So stay tuned for that.

0: Okay, so once again, you're celebrating your birthday today. Want to wish you a happy birthday. Let's get right into your birthday horoscope for today, Friday, May 29th. Celebrating today, happy birthday, Danielle, with your birthday horoscope.
1: That's right. So if you were born today, May 29th, you are an idea person with a sharp mind and a gift for gab. You are exceptionally passionate and quite idealistic about love, which can lead to ups and downs in your love life. You exude strength of character, although sometimes your harder outer shell can hide a person with many soft corners inside. You don't like to let things become too routine or dull. And that's our, if you were born today, we want to say happy birthday. And that's our note coming from Cafe Astrology today.
0: All right, well, hey, happy birthday. And of course, hope you can find a bit of you in, you know, what you just heard here this morning. Mm-hmm. And of course, I'm hoping that you just enjoy your birthday to the fullest. All right, still to come, we'll be getting into an hour with the compliments of Flo. Stick around for that.
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The defending monarch, Desral, there too. Where my bag? I have to find my bag to get to St. Lucia, because I'll have

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And gotta give a shout out there to the folks tuned in from all across, including over there in Roseau. Yeah, big shout out there to the man Trouble. If you're having a good Friday, I ain't giving too much trouble on this Friday, right? Fifth birthday greetings goes out to Peyton Polius. Celebrating your day today, wishing you all the best on your special day. Have a good

0: All right, guys, and we're in the playground. I'm your girl, Danny. Chilling on the vibes here on the ones and twos is DJ Stain. Let's take in some shout outs. It says, hey, good morning, guys. Happy Friday, Mr. Marlon. I'm loving the vibes as usual from Jackie. Good morning, Mr. Marlon and co-host. I want to say happy birthday. Happy birthday.
1: I've heard about this little tale long time ago, but never had.
0: Good morning, Mr. Marlon and co-host. I want to say happy birthday to my good friend, Joanne Flora of Girard Kako. Is it Coco? Kako. Coming from her good friend, Carl. Happy birthday, Joanne.

416. 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And DJ saying we have a request for, you want to hear Buju Banton Untold Stories.

Continuing with the shout outs. Good morning to you, Mr. Marlon. Want to send happy 5th birthday greetings to Peyton Paulius, celebrating her big day today. 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

0: Bring that up again. Big up to you, Daniel, coming from Nolan in St. Martin. Hello, Nolan. Hello, darling. Big up to Young Breast Production. Big up to Young Breast Production in Olya.
1: Hey, little girl, each time you pass my way, I'm tempted to touch.
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0: Green Light and Bar Restaurant. You guys always locked in. Thank you so much for choosing the Supreme Sound.

Greetings going out to Miss Mary Isidore. Wishing you a speedy recovery at this time.

Want to continue with our shout outs? Shout out to Koho. And some more love. They say thank you for hearing your lady's voice. And you're welcome. Thank you guys. I really hope that, you know, we can have some fun in the morning. 7 to 10 on the playground. And of course, speedy recovery to Mary Isidore from the Isidore family. Let's send some love and light to everybody, you know, going through a difficult time. Taking the time healing. A little downtime. Love and light, love and light.

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And remember, WMART, they are everywhere. Baba no.

Remember we're jamming on the playground? DJ Stain, Danny D in the building, Mr. Marlon. Let's continue some shout outs. We have here, good morning, Mr. Clovis. Blessed Friday to you, Miss Shirley. We locked in. And she says, thank God it's Friday. I know, right? I would like to send a speedy recovery to Miss Mary Isidore, coming from Selma, Conrad, and the rest of the class of 85.

He says, hey, do you just want to let everybody know that they have her in her prayers, in their prayers? I'm gonna tell you why. That's from the class of 1985. It would be nice to know from what school.

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And you guys rocking away with me, Daniel Dubois, on the playground with Mr. Marlon. Want to continue with our shout-outs? I don't know about you, but so Mary Isidore, more love, honey, more love. And from the information I'm getting, it's from the Lacquamingo Combined School. 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

Shout out to my buddy Officer 146. 146 Pure, coming from his top buddy, No Chance in Turks and Caicos. Turks and Caicos, big up yourself, man. Big up you.

Hey, check this out. Diane presents Sunday Vibes with the Grand T-Ball Cricket Rama and After Party. That's going down Sunday, May 31st at the Mele Playing Field from 10 a.m. onwards. 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
4: 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This is your news update for Friday, May 29th, 2026. I am Danielle Dubois. Police release key details of Joy St. Thomas' former complaints against her killer, and police continue probe into death of Talia Norba Hippolyte. The Royal St. Lucia Police Force has confirmed that investigations into the death of Joy St. Omer remain active, with investigators establishing a detailed timeline of events leading up to the fatal incident. Police also revealed that the matter had not emerged in isolation, noting that the deceased had reportedly sought assistance from law enforcement authorities on previous occasions, raising further concern about the circumstances surrounding the case. Speaking at a police press briefing, Assistant Commissioner of Police Luke De Freitas outlined several prior interactions between St. Omer and police, explaining that officers had responded to earlier complaints and facilitated a protection order through the Ancillary Police Station. He further stated that both parties were later brought before the family court as part of efforts to address the ongoing dispute through legal channels, and confirmed that Tuse was subsequently granted bail following court proceedings. The Royal St. Lucia Police Force has extended condolences to St. Thomas' family, reiterating that the investigation remains ongoing and that further updates will be provided as new information becomes available. The Royal St. Lucia Police Force has confirmed that investigations remain ongoing into the death of 34-year-old Talia Norma Hippolyte, whose body was discovered on Monday, May 4th, a short distance from her residence. Police say the matter is still under active inquiry as they continue to establish the full circumstances surrounding her death. According to Superintendent of Police Stephen Victorin, the deceased was found hanging from a tree near her home, and a post-mortem examination has confirmed hanging as the cause of death. Authorities say this medical finding has helped clarify and dispel earlier speculation that she may have been killed before being placed at the scene. Victorin added that investigations are continuing, with further updates to follow as the case progresses. This has been your news update. I am Daniel Dubois.
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3: And still to come this morning, we've got 10 minutes in the compliments of W Mon. That's coming up from 9:15. 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

And let me give a big shout out there to Mercedes Saltimus, aka Miss T2. Good morning to you. Hope you're having a very good Friday. And also want to say hi to Anne Marie. Good morning to you. Good morning to Zafrina. Also, hi to Kyrie. Big shout out to Clydie. Shout out to Miss Alex as well. So, once again, Mercedes, aka Miss T2. Good morning.

0: good vibes, right? Because you know what's coming up next. We're going to get into our 10-minute segment. It is brought to you with the compliments of our friends over at WMART.
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0: 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They continue.
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0: As we hold it down for WMART this morning, this one has says a blessed weekend ahead. Blessings on my daughter who's going to a workshop in Castries this morning. Asking them to be careful on the road with the school children. And that's coming from a mom.

0: It is already 25 minutes after the hour, so once again, we thank you very much for being part of 10 Minutes with the compliments of W Mart. Of course, we gave you all the specials available for the weekend. You need to participate, and we'll just give you a recap of where it is that you can find W Mart in your area, so you can head over to the nearest W Mart to get your specials.
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0: So go ahead and check them out over there. The folks over there in Orlando, Florida, good day to you. Thank you very much for being here. All right, so we've come to the end of this segment. You can join us again next.

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Ojula. 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Hot already. July 19. Hot already. Blessed love, St. Lucia. I can.

0: solidarity speeches from the different Rastafari mansion. We have invited our prime minister and other ministers to come bless us with some vibrant speeches. Food and beverages will be on sale. 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

Right now we're talking Worthless Juve. Worthless Juve. People may say, have you seen the flyer? From the back, from the back. Have you seen the vibe? I'm part team that day. All right, Worthless Juve. Stay tuned, we're going to be having a giveaway

0: So what spice you bring into this Friday right now? What kind of excitement you bring into this Friday?
1: Yes, sir. Yes, Mr. Marlon. So we want to introduce something called sweet and sour in the morning.
0: Mm-hmm.
1: Sweet and sour in
0: the
1: morning.
0: Like chicken?
1: You know, let's think about sweet and sour as life. You know, the up and down, the good and bad.
0: Uh-huh.
1: You know, the ebbs and flow of life, you
0: okay.
1: know.
0: All right.
1: And basically, we're inviting listeners to send in their scenario, send in something that, you know, sweet and sour, anything. You know, we're not looking at just relationships. Anything that you want to get advice on or to just to get, you know, feedback on, we have.
0: So it could be like about life in general.
1: Just life in general.
0: Yeah, it doesn't have to be a relationship,
1: you know,
0: that you're in. It doesn't have to be
1: yeah.
0: that sort of stuff. But it could be.
1: Yeah. So, for example, you know, on current topics as well. Like,
0: yes,
1: you know,
0: yes.
1: I don't know if you saw, you know, there's a news item where a young gentleman bought a bottle of juice in town.
0: Mm-hmm, mm-hmm.
1: And like he had some kind of episode
0: right,
1: and
0: right,
1: manic
0: right.
1: episode in town and whatnot.
0: Yeah,
1: so,
0: yeah.
1: you know. Come on, you
0: yes.
1: know, to just unravel certain things happening around us and whatnot. But yeah, so that's
0: we
1: something that we want to...
0: The sweet and sour things in life.
1: That's right.
0: Okay.
1: You know, and you know, in life, some people like to be in between a sweet and sour place.
0: Mm-hmm.
1: You know, life
0: mm-hmm.
1: is a balance.
0: Mm-hmm.
1: You
0: Give
1: know?
0: Me an example of that, right?
1: So we have our first scenario.
0: All right.
1: And, you know, quickly we want to just go through it. And, you know, you guys could send us your WhatsApp. Were you doing call-in today? We'll just see how it goes.
0: We'll take a couple calls. We can
1: All
0: do
1: right.
0: the WhatsApp. We can, yeah, we can just work with it as we go along.
1: All right. So All this right. is our sweet and sour situation for today.
0: Mm-hmm.
1: I am writing because I feel emotionally exhausted and deeply conflicted. I am currently in a relationship with a man I truly care about. Despite the fact that our relationship has been painful at times, he has cheated on me more than once. And if I'm being honest, he has not always treated me in the most loving and respectful ways that I deserve. Still, I stayed because I love him, I care for him deeply, and I kept believing things between us could improve. During one of the lowest periods in my life, I became emotionally connected to another man who lives abroad. He listened to me, comforted me, and made me feel emotionally valued in ways I had been missing for a very long time. Over time, I developed feelings for him. The complication is... he is married.
0: Wow.
1: His wife was also seriously ill at one point, which made me feel even more guilt and emotional conflict about the situation. Despite the emotional connection we share, he has never shown any real signs that he intends to leave his wife or change the situation. Deep down, I know I have been emotionally holding on to something that may never become reality. Now I feel stuck between two painful situations. On one hand, I am in love with someone who has hurt me repeatedly, and on the other hand, I develop feelings for someone emotionally unavailable and committed elsewhere. Right? How do I let go of someone who gives me emotional comfort but cannot truly offer me a future? How do I rebuild my self-worth after betrayal and emotional confusion? And how do I make decisions based on what is healthy for me instead of what I'm emotionally clinging to?
0: Mm-hmm. So let me see if I get this. What she's saying is that she is in a relationship right now.
1: Mm-hmm.
0: She's with someone who...
1: yeah, things not too hot.
0: Doesn't really treat her right and cheats on her, and she's aware that she knows that for a fact.
1: Mm-hmm.
0: But after a while, she found another guy. She fell in love. But unfortunately, he is married.
1: He
0: and
1: his
0: wife is not too well, and
1: yeah.
0: and she feel real bad about that.
1: Mm-hmm.
0: What do you do? How do you handle that situation? Michael, I have the answer for you already. I have the answer for you already.
1: Yes.
0: I don't know if
1: sweet
0: you
1: and sour in the middle somewhere.
0: Tell you,
1: you
0: my answer might be a little sour. what do you guys think, though? You can give me a response, you know, just give me a short response. You can give me a short voice note or send me a message. What do you think about that kind of situation? What do you think is the proper thing that she should be doing, right?
1: She's in between a sweet and a sour place.
0: Yeah.
1: Between a rock and a hard place.
0: Mm-hmm.
1: You know, in between.
0: I don't know if she's between a sweet and a sour place right now.
1: That's I don't know what's the sweet in that. What's the light in the situation?
0: Yeah, that's my thing, right? I'm just going to go ahead and say it because I like to pull back.
1: Mm-hmm.
0: I think... sometimes, you know, when you realize something isn't working out for you, the best thing you can do for yourself is get out of it. So that would be the first relationship, right?
1: Yeah.
0: It's not working out. You're with the man, he's cheating. So you have to do what's best for you. Yeah. You get out of that situation so you could. But sometimes when people do get out of relationships, they tend to head over to the first person they meet. You understand?
1: Yeah.
0: That person might, you know, treat you new broom and everything. So they treat you very well.
1: Yeah.
0: But then you find out something about the person that is kind of equally devastating, right?
1: Yeah.
0: So what you need to do sometimes, you need to sit back. I always say to people, you know, when you get out of a relationship, you sit back and you try to work on you. You try to work on yourself. And then you will realize that sometimes all the good people in your life, you're letting them go, get away. And somebody, you just keep falling for the, you know, the wrong message. Side.
1: I'm telling you. And I think in the whole discussion with life, you know, sometimes... You know, sometimes you connected for the wrong reason.
0: Mm.
1: Look, somebody tell me here, she needs to leave both of them.
0: Yeah. I can agree with that.
1: Just leave both of them and start fresh, you know.
0: Somebody says she needs to be sweet on herself because she cannot win for losing, right?
1: Yeah.
0: So you need to be sweet on yourself. Let's see what someone has to say over here.
2: The writer has to leave both situations and take some time for herself. Learn to love herself. Go to the gym. Do something. Just focus on you because none of these situations are healthy and none of them are making sense. The one you're with now, you're telling him how he's treating you is okay because you remain in the situation. Okay? I know you're probably scared of the unknown. You don't know what will happen if you leave him or whatever. But trust me, take the leap. It will be better for you in the long run.
0: Now, I agree with you there. That's exactly what I'm saying. I agree with you there on that one. Yeah. You have to do it for yourself.
1: Yeah.
0: You know, you have to take a little time out and realize, you know what, let me just reevaluate my life and see what what I have to do. You understand?
1: Yeah. It's like a lonely, hurtful road to nowhere.
0: Yeah. You know,
1: and the sweet thing. And you know, sometimes situations push us into different things. And you know, really and truly, it's about catching yourself. The sweet part in this, the takeaway in this should really about be like, okay. You know?
0: So let's go to that phone line over here and see who's here. Hello, good morning.
3: Good morning.
0: I beg your pardon?
1: Hey, I'm not hearing properly.
0: Yeah. Okay, caller, for whatever reason, we're not hearing
1: unfortunately.
0: Yeah. But I get what you're trying to say. Good morning, Monica, yeah. I know, yeah, the voice thing's still not voicing 100%. I'll get some rest this weekend, don't worry.
1: Sweet or sour.
0: Somebody says everything always nice and looking promising in the start when it's new. And the next thing is most women don't tell their partners what they really want, what they expect their partner to, they want their partner to assume also that they always know what they want, so... Yeah, so you're saying you have to speak frankly. Say, I don't want that, and I don't want this, and I don't want that, and the other.
1: Ask her what you want, my girl.
0: That's right. So
1: you
0: go
1: know,
0: ahead.
1: Like, have you tried to do anything to, you know, make your relationship with the guy okay if he's treating you bad for so long? You know, why are you still there?
0: Yeah, yes,
1: you're not happy, why are you there?
0: Yeah. Sweet and sour in the morning.
1: Uh-huh.
0: You know, when you they say what's sweet in goat mouth is sour in the... yeah.
1: So
0: it goes in sweet, but I even tell you at the end of it all, sometimes it's not good.
1: And that's the balance in life too, you know. It's, you know, in life you have to strike a balance, but you know, nothing cannot be outweighing, you know. And at the end of the day, we have to honor ourselves.
0: But do we really expect, though? Question for you. Do we really expect everything to be sweet and dandy all the time?
1: No, it won't be.
0: Yeah?
1: No,
0: so what does one have to expect in a relationship? Because boy, let me tell you, we just set our values really high sometimes. Huh?
1: Yeah.
0: You know, sometimes we hear your partner is cheating, and that is not even the case most times. You hear from somebody who just doesn't want to see your life go forward, and they say, "Boy, that man, I saw that man over there, and I saw him over there. He was talking to this woman over there."
1: Yeah.
0: And you know, you fall for the whole cheating thing unless she knows. That he is 100% cheating. Sometimes the people fall for what they hear as well.
1: Yeah, and then that's what it comes back into with life, you know. Sometimes we have to be intentional. And I think that more women, like when dating, more intentional. Why we're here, what we want out of this situation, is it to grow?
0: Mm-hmm.
1: You know, you hear many women saying, well, even though you have a woman, once I'm on the list, or if I'm number one, or, you know. And I guess some women happy with that.
0: Well,
1: you understand? So...
0: But
1: it
0: you
1: depends.
0: Know, and in this case, it almost seemed to me like she is a little more satisfied with the other guy with the wife.
1: Yeah, like she wants him. Feels bad. Him she wants. Yeah.
0: That's right.
1: She prefer. He she prefer.
0: And you know, she says, you know, she's feeling bad because the relationship is
1: looking like you're not.
0: The wife is ill.
1: Yeah.
0: So, like, if the wife wasn't ill, maybe she'd be all right with that.
1: Yeah.
0: I don't want to say that's what it is, but it sounds like that to me. All right, don't forget our number is 4581053. 4581053. You can call us up. You can send us a message. Have you been in that situation? You know, you have your partner cheating and you just decide you're going somewhere else and, boy, it's not working out over there either. Someone says a balance, Marlon. There is no perfect relationship. Just two people making a conscious choice to choose each other daily. So with that conscious decision that we're making, are we saying that we can accept everything that comes with it? Including the cheating? Just asking the questions here. But thank you very much for letting us know. All right.

0: I love that positive contribution that you're giving to one of our listeners who said, yeah, but you know, if I'm choosing you when you're choosing me, there is no room for cheating. We always got to choose each other.
1: I think the ladies can still get on my.
0: And I hope that's the way it should be every time, everywhere. If every relationship, you know, we write for each other, so we choose each other. There's no reason for us to get out there and do any other thing, right?
2: Yeah.
0: Yeah.
2: And you know, as we concluded, it would be nice, you know, what's the sweet and what's the sour in this?
0: Well, let me tell you, I personally haven't seen the sweet in that one, right?
2: Yeah, that one
0: there's
2: is,
0: no sweet in that one. In a relationship with someone cheating and get into another relationship and boom, you have someone who's married. My thing is, out of this, I say to you, it would be really sweet to just take a little time, like Nicola said, a little time for you.
2: Yeah.
0: Take a little time for yourself.
2: Yeah.
0: See what it is. You know one thing I notice about ladies, right? Well, am I going to get it? I'm going to get into trouble.
2: Story. I listen.
0: The good people around them, the good men, the good people around them, they really don't always see, you know. They don't see. But what it is when you see all the people who decided, and I don't want to say they decide, but all the people who probably will do them wrong. And you've seen the signs, you know. The signs are there. These are the ones they tend to go for. I don't know. I don't know if it's the way they present themselves, the way they speak. But, you know, that's what they usually go for. Ladies, I'm sorry. But, you know, as a man standing out there, I usually see what happened. Because if I come to you for all the goody goodies and I say, you know, hello, how are you doing? My name is Marlon and I am very, very, very you. Yeah. You don't want that. You want a man to say, yeah, man, baby girl, you're looking good. Yeah, that, you've run for that immediately. That's what I say.
2: You casting a wide net.
0: I can
2: understand you see, that. You see, and you I'm, right, see
0: I'm,
2: tell, that
0: I'm telling you that right then. You're not seeing it. Well, what about you?
2: I think, you know, I like to say the sweet in this for me is, you know, focus on yourself. I think it's a clear mirror to just make you think about your life at this point.
0: Yeah.
2: And, you know, the sour, it's lots of sour. It's not good at all. You know?
0: Souring a lot.
2: You know, you want to wake up every day and be happy. Of course. You don't want to be fighting. Like, you know, all my life I had to fight.
0: That's tiring.
2: You know, we don't need that. So, sweetie, take some time to check on you. You know, and to build up that stuff, you know, that love for self, and we'll be okay. You know, start over.
0: All right.
2: Yeah. Start over. Look, somebody's saying here.
0: We got to that one.
2: Okay. Right.
0: So, if someone wants to now be a part of this sweet and sour, we'll try to continue that, get that going.
2: Yeah, absolutely.
0: How can they be a part of it if you've got a situation, a scenario?
2: Mm-hmm.
0: Let's say it doesn't always have to be about a relationship.
2: Yeah, we really want to...
0: But we just want a situation where you can catch the good and the bad, basically, the sweet and the sour. So it might be from a bad situation and see what you can get out of it.
2: And that's the thing, too, because, you know, sometimes, you know, these bad situations or something you call adverse, negative, it pushes you into something so much better.
0: Yeah.
2: It forces you to make, you know, better choices. And, you know, eventually you land on your feet.
0: Yeah.
2: And you enjoy that sweetness and that sweet aspect of it.
0: And if you're in that situation, it's always good to hear from people, because there are people who have been in this situation who can always advise you
2: absolutely.
0: As to what it is that you can do.
2: Yeah.
0: Or just, you know, go along that path.
2: Yeah, absolutely.
0: Yeah. So is there a good
2: email? So we're going to share some information. I believe it's sweetandsour@hotfm.com.
0: Okay.
2: We'll confirm the details.
0: All right.
2: But, you know, we're testing it out.
0: Yeah.
2: It's the first day.
0: This has just been a test.
2: You know?
0: we didn't tell you before, but we just tried it out.
2: And, you know, we could also explore just using the WhatsApp platform, because it doesn't have to be a long scenario.
0: No.
2: You know, it could be something just, you know, to the point and just capturing the gist of it, one paragraph.
0: Yeah.
2: You know?
0: Yeah.
2: And maybe you can explore several within the segment. But, you know, for now, you know, we just want you to share your thoughts, share your information with us in that regard.
0: Yes.
2: You know, sometimes it can be a situation with neighbors.
0: Yeah.
2: You understand?
0: Don't call your name.
2: And there's always some kind of soap, some sort of, let me tell you. You never know what can be a situation.
0: Everything.
2: You understand? And
0: it could be right now, you know, somebody on a bus.
2: Yeah.
0: You know, just walking downtown. Things happen.
2: Yeah,
0: you know,
2: a simple thing like, you know, people playing music loud on a bus and, you know, what's that?
0: Unless it's out of fairness.
2: So that's it for now. Sweet and sour in the morning. And we hope that you guys could join us each and every Monday, going down to Saturday, right? Friday, yeah. You know, my boss tell me Friday. You know, thanks for the correction. Monday to Friday, sweet and sour. You're looking at most likely 9:30 every morning.
0: Yeah.
2: And you're looking forward to that engagement and interaction with you guys.
0: Yeah, definitely.
2: Mm-hmm.
0: All right. And you know, just like that, it's already a minute before 10 o'clock,
2: yeah,
0: right?
2: Yeah, the time is here.
0: Yeah, so
2: the time is here.
0: We gotta go. We gotta run. Back here tomorrow.
2: Uh-huh.
0: Back here tomorrow.
2: We hot already. St. Lucia, good morning, and thank you so much for having us. I'm Daniel Dubois. I really enjoyed my time with you guys on the playground from 7 to 10 a.m. Looking forward to joining you again tomorrow.
0: All right, and I'll be here tomorrow alongside Danny D.
2: That's right.
0: And we're going to be, you know, doing it on Saturday style, right? Just having a whole lot of fun. It's a party mashup Saturday.
2: Yeah.
0: And that's how we do it, eh? Don't forget to be kind to one another. Show someone some love today.

Happy birthday wishes goes out to my nephew Killer, James of Black Lyric, celebrating his birthday today. Hey, this is coming from his aunt Candisa. Cousins Chris, Brianna, and Kayla Haley, Hamani, Kai.

0: It's Friday. Hey, Mère Shelley, big up yourself, darling. Oh, yes, indeed, it's Friday the 29th of May.
1: Somebody say you're not
0: staying one more day.

Hey, that's what says, good morning, big guy. How are you? And big up my hubby, Andrew Lucien. And that's coming from Sweet Thing. I came to St. Lucia looking for you, but I saw Mr. Poo-Poo. Hey, that's fine, darling.

Hello, good morning. I'd like to send birthday greetings to Caleb James of Villa Clary, coming from his auntie Heather James, Candida James, his cousins Kayla, Haley, Harmony, Brianna, Kai, Chris, and Dylan.

all the way in view for are you doing, darling? Hey, big up to Viewfort Marcel. Big up to Chozelle, Soufre. And Slurry. Forever you're locked in, big up yourself. It's Friday.

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It's about 10:30 in Solution, the rest of the Caribbean. Oh, yes, indeed, the man, DJ Stain. He's at the control right now, rocking and grooving into the music. Head me up to DJ Shakes. Wapun.

Viva and throwing plates in that ring. And good morning goes out to AJ and his staff over at WMart.

And a special good morning goes out to Nana over in Barbados. How you feeling, darling? And this one says, good morning, big guy. How are you? I'm wishing you a wonderful and blessed weekend. Be safe.

0: Oh, yes, I'm gonna pay some bills right now. Hey, more music, more vibes. Oh, you feel it. 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
1: Oh, you feel it. In St. Lucia, there is only one supreme sound, and this is it.
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Hey, Blink, drink responsibly. 2 minutes after the hour of 11 o'clock. We've now come to the end of the 5 minutes sponsored by our friends over at

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And Bobby, you know. Hey, what's up? What's up? I'm done it.

on the way in Viewfort right now. How you doing, darling? I know you can't wait for your Friday country. I beg up you, right?

Oh, yes, it is 37 minutes after the hour of the 11 o'clock. And this one says, good morning, big guy. Blessing, best morning to you. It's the bigger here enjoying the music. Hi, hot already for the country music.

Go ahead, Ad. Hey, good morning, big guy. I want to send happy 5th birthday to Pete Sampolius. Celebrating a big day today. Wishing her all the best on a special day. And that's coming from her mom, Desma Polius. Her father, Ronald Polius of Denry.

Hey, looking for the big truck this Saturday, May 30th, 2026. 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

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So Samuel Snow and the family, hey, be strong.

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And it's about 10 minutes to the hour of 12 o'clock. At 12 o'clock, we break for our midday news. Hey, Diane presents Sunday Vibes with a grand tape ball cricketorama at After Party on Sunday, May 31st, 2026 at the Bel Air Playing Field from 10 a.m. onwards. 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

0: Hey, what a shout out the class of 1996 to Ira Simmons. 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
1: And who does creep you?
0: Yes, celebrating 30 years.
1: And who does make you feel demon?
0: And that's coming from the man Damien. Hey, big up yourself as well, right?

Big up to the man, DJ Clear, sir. All this event happening tomorrow. Love is complicated. And that's happening in the old Monroe Post School. St. Lucia's number one DJ Hot Watt and the Ocean Boss himself.

Haideți să o să-ți mică tu Chorus Garage. It's about a minute to 12 as we get ready for our midday news.

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1: Children left behind after losing a parent to domestic violence. And police investigations into the suicide of Taya Hippolyte progresses.
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7: Miss Thaxton says that when she gave Mr. Ballard a second chance, she thought he understood it was a second chance for love, not to cheat. Now Mr. Ballard's only hope is to pass the lie detector test, or this relationship is over. Today on Divorce Court. All rise. The Honorable Judge Starr presiding.
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And this is your midday weather report for today, the 29th of May, 2026. 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Present weather at Euronora Airport is fair and hazy. Present weather at GFL Charles Airport is cloudy and hazy. Present temperature at Euronora Airport is 30 degrees Celsius or 86 degrees Fahrenheit. Last night, minimum temperature at Euronora Airport was 25 degrees Celsius or 77 degrees Fahrenheit. Relative humidity at Euronora Airport is 71%. Winds at Euronora Airport is blowing from the east at 21 miles per hour or 33 kilometers. Rainfall in the 24-hour period that ended at 8 a.m. today at Euronora Airport 1.4 millimeter and at GFL Charles Airport trace. Total rainfall for the month of May so far at Euronora Airport 89.7 millimeters and at GFL Charles Airport 98.7 millimeters. Sunset today at 6:28 p.m. and sunrise tomorrow at 5:34 a.m. Forecast for St. Lucia, valid for the next 24 hours, winds will be blowing from the east near 22 miles per hour or 35 kilometers. Weather fair, hazy and breezy for the remainder of today, cloudy at times with scattered showers tonight and tomorrow. Persons with respiratory ailments and dust allergies are advised to take the necessary caution due to reduced air quality. Marine forecast for seas in a 25 mile or 40 kilometer radius of St. Lucia. Tides for Castries Harbour, high at 3:31 p.m. and low at 7:50 p.m. Tides for Beaufort Bay, high at 4:38 p.m. and low at 9:17 p.m. Seas moderate to locally rough with waves and easterly swells of 6 to 8 feet or 1.8 to 2.4 meters. Small craft operators and sea bathers should exercise caution due to above normal seas and reduced visibility. Forecast for the lesser entities, fair, hazy and breezy, becoming cloudy at time with scattered showers. The tropical weather outlook. The Atlantic high pressure system will continue to generate moderate to breeze easterly winds across the lesser Antilles during the next few days. An approaching tropical wave located several hundred miles east of the South Windward Islands is moving westward near 15 miles per hour or 24 kilometers. This wave is expected to begin affecting these islands late tonight into tomorrow. A gloom of Sahara dust haze will continue to reduce visibility and air quality over the lesser Antilles during the forecast period. Tropical cyclone formation is not expected over the tropic Atlantic during the next 7 days. And once again, your forecast for St. Lucia. Winds will be blowing from the east near 22 miles per hour or 35 kilometers. Weather fair, hazy and breezy for the remainder of today. Cloudy at times with scattered showers tonight and tomorrow. And this was your midday weather report for today, the 29th of May, 2026. Your forecaster, Financials Descartes.

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0: Vibe already. 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Saturday, May 30th, we're taking over the Old Mourn Ripo School. And listen, tell your crew, it's Love is Complicated. Saturday, 30th May, DJ Hot Watts, The Lucian Boss, DJ Cleus, St. Lucia's number one DJ. Tickets are $10, but if you wait and pay at the door, it's $15. So do yourself a favor and lock yours in early to grab tickets, link up with Cleus, Erlen, and Sherma. And as if the music wasn't enough, there'll be lots of big giveaways. You might leave with a nice surprise. Win-win, right? So, tell a friend to tell a friend. Mourn Ripo, we coming, and we're coming with vibes.
1: She used to say that to me.

0: It is now 28 minutes after the hour of 12 o'clock. I've known her, I guess. We do want to apologize for the unavailability of the news due to some technical difficulties.
1: And this is what she had to say.
0: Prestige Cafe, located in Cicero, presents a pre-Corpus Christi jam session on Wednesday, the 3rd of June, 2026, from 9 p.m. Live performance by Wuletiti Solo Band. There will be lots of eats and drinks on sale. So pull up with your crew and come vibe to good music, great energy, and an unforgettable night at Prestige Cafe in Cicero on Wednesday, June 3rd, 2026. Don't miss it.
1: Teardrops fell like rain that day when I told Joni what I had to say.
0: And this is where we enter your Friday favorite, the Friday Country.

Hey, this one says, good day, oh my God. Make it happen, just got home. Big up to Trisha over in Gara, that country girl. With hungry eyes, she works and hides her pride. She's a barmaid in the home. Hey, sending a shout out to my mom, Big Mama in Saltimus. She enjoying the country and western music. Coming from Anderlecht.

Hey, good afternoon to Big Guy and DJ Clears. Let me tell you all, boy, the sun is hot in Vieux-Fort, eh? So knock these things out today, and I know Clears, number one DJ, will knock that. I am there, I just finished work. But I'm telling you, drop that down today, and you must drop good things, and I know you're going to drop good things for everybody. And DJ Clears, Frances Rob is there listening to you, eh? Knock that down for Frances Rob today and for others. Knock it! DJ Clears.

And that's all it says. Good afternoon, big guy. And big up coming from Heavy D in Gara. Loving the country music. Hey, so big up yourself, Heavy D. Manners and respect, right?

And a special good afternoon goes out to Amora and Sandy in St. Croix. Loving the country and western right now. You want to hear a new country and western song?

Hey, happy Friday to the Jajak sisters of Shuzela and the one and only brother, DJ Toilboy in Castries. Enjoy the rest, my loved ones.

Hey, this one says, good afternoon, I'm here waiting for the country and western segment. Could you please play this song for me? Love is complicated. I love this song. And I'm enjoying the country.

And it's also a shout out to my queen, Jeanette Abraham, and Auntie Claudia Harrow on I-95 in Florida, locked in. Also shouting out Judy Jeremy of Moshi, who's also locked into the country segment, coming from Shylock.

still gone. So, Cleus, as you can see, everybody's asking for your new song, Love is Complicated. Saturday, we had a little quarrel, and she walked away. So, what are we going to do? All right, we're going to give it to you. Hey, big up to Miss Juju. How you doing, darling? Hey, big up to my friend, DJ Cleus. Yes, loving every bit of it.

Good afternoon, DJ Cleos. This sun hot all over. Knock it hard. I ain't Saint Martin listening to you. Knock it.

question. It is what says good afternoon to and Neville, Marcus, Balbo, and Joyce. Enjoying the music. Please and thanks.

And much love goes out to Merlin and Skeki over in New York. Enjoying the country vibes right now. Much love to you. Just a few of my favorite lines. Wanna dance in the rain, chase the wind, be free. You keep asking where I've been. Hold up, DJ Clears. Hold up. You can't play that song just like that. We have to introduce the song properly. And this is the song you've all been waiting for. DJ Clear's new song, Love is Complicated. Taking this one from the top. Clear's. Let's go.

Hey, give me a pull up on this one. 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Yes, I have. 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You're causing hurricane and storm and all kind of thing. You need to be yourself clear, sir. Chase the wind, be free. I remember Love is Complicated happening tomorrow night. Old Monrepo School. DJ Hot One. DJ Clears. Like St. Lucia's number one.

secure man, and I'm gone. Anderson says, a big guy, I would like to wish my boyfriend Terry Edwin a happy birthday, coming from his entire home circle. Want him to know we love him dearly and want him to have a wonderful day. Thanks.

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0: People, yeah, man, Jews representing Hot FM. Yeah, you know I mean, number one in a St. Lucia. Jews, I keep it locked.
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0: 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And a pleasant good afternoon goes out to Sarah Sweet Tooth and Boss Lady. 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
1: When his mother's just a picture in a gold-plated frame.
0: Oh, yes, Claire, give me a pull up on this one more time. Everybody asking for it right now.
2: Just stay easy, man.

And big up to my girl Natasha and her sister Sheena. The Rum Club Bar upstairs, JQ Mall, Rodney Bay. 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

0: I'm Bim Tataria.
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0: Hope you're enjoying the Cousin Jen Wilson right now.
1: Then he said, Daddy, I remember mommy's name. 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

0: yes, big guy. 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That's love, love, love himself. Karaoke, karaoke, man. Yeah, we by Prince Kade having a good time enjoying the country and Western. Okay, my brother? So big up, Boboy, big up.
1: Big guy, want to say good afternoon to the
0: Priska. Big up, Prang himself. Big up, Bodoy. 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We there by Priska's bar. Huh? All right?
2: So move on with your life.
3: Oh yes, indeed. Big up to the man Love, and big up to Simmons Place. Yes, karaoke last night. Hey, Brisker darling, what's up? What's up? Big up to you and the guys. Bye bye, what's going on?

And big up to Sharon City Bar and the crew over in Venus Millet. Hey, big up to Choco, what's up?

0: tires in the house. And guess who I'm with? First Choice Tires, y'all, dog. We are going to play some dominoes down in Leighton and Smack. Big up, Clears. Jamiku, what's up, Sakawana? Larger!
1: Imagine I never knew Country and Western bringing so much joy to people. 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I know Lucians love the Western, but you're really bad.

0: Hey, morning, Big Guy. Big Guy, I love the music. Jeff loved the music. We are here in Crosby, Texas, in Aaron's shop. Brian is here to listen to the country and western. He doesn't know much about the country and western, but he enjoying the music. Big up to everyone. Aaron's shop.
1: DJ Cleus is killing me with his country music. Facey, facey.
2: Yeah. When whipping down the neck of my shirt, like I ain't got nothing on.
3: Hey, big up to the naughty girls at Greenlight Restaurant and Bar.
2: The wind and
3: rain. Especially Delia and Selma. Delia, Destiny, Diana, Katie, not forgetting Teresa of Greenland Restaurant and Bar, locked in. I want to know why you're other naughty girls. Tell me why. I'm big up to Zach and Curlin at Curlin's place in Urge.

And that's one said, big up the Hennessy crew in St. Martin. Man like Saku, DJ Bones, Daniel, Donnelly, Tattoo, and big up Shabba.

0: Sports. This one says, Jordan, you must have a country segment in your shop in Marsha. So, Jordan, if you're listening, that one is for you. You must have a country segment in your shop in Marsha.
1: You were always someone special.
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0: So Claire says what? Before we end the country and western segment, we gotta play Love is Complicated one more time. Everybody's asking for that song. Love is Complicated. So remember to check it out tomorrow night. The old Monrepo School. St. Lucia's number one DJ. DJ Hot What? And the man himself, DJ Clears. He'll be there. Lots of prizes to be given away.
1: It could be the time is right. Shuffle with me, Houston stranger.
0: And big up to everyone at Cool Runnings Bar, especially the staff. We want Love is Complicated.

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Be treated as a star. And also, be entertained by the stars. The powerhouse of country. The Country Doctors family with DJ Progress, DJ Strong, and the King of Country, Remix Kid. Be part of this unforgettable evening. All going down at the Grosley Human Resource

0: Star Center, Saturday, May 30th. Walking as a star. It's one night to be part of. The Country Doctors. We play music, the rest don't play. 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
1: Don't miss out on your chance of becoming $240,000 richer with Super 6. 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
0: 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Have you purchased your ticket as yet? If not, head on over to do so right now. You might just be the lucky winner. Seriously, I hope it's me. Hey, you must be in it, so win it. So go purchase your tickets right now.

0: Shelley.
1: Dear, that's all I
0: want. Matthew Shazella.
1: I don't want to be the best man at your wedding.
0: Hey, this next one.
1: I can be the one that says
0: it's just for you.
1: Oh, I want

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Thank you so much, DJ Creation, big guy. I'm dancing there, having a ball. Thank you all the way in Belvishozel. Big up on the fam. We outside the building.

0: And this one says, hi, big guy, can you please say a special good afternoon to my entire family, especially to my mom, Prisca Justin, to my hubby, Christopher Sempre. That's coming from Philia Sempre from Des Moines. Hello, Jay!
1: Can't we do something that I like to do instead of doing everything?
0: Hey, good afternoon, big guy. Happy Friday. Shout out to my sister, Carrie. Brother Cleus and Angus, coming from Boss Lady Jew in Rochester. It's just country. La Jay.

0: 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Go purchase your ticket right now.
1: Being very impolite, if that's the way you're gonna do.
0: Yes, me and the man love over at Prisca's place. Salvan Babuno.

I big up to Chris and I big up to Emma and R.I.P. the old man from Bel Air. One love. We'll miss you. And that's also says, big guy, bless sir. Please, please, I'm in love with that song. Love is complicated. If you could see this woman. Yes, if I could see that woman and sing that song, I would give her all the flowers she needs. And that's coming from Pat Marie.

0: Yes, man. Music going down. Francis Rob there eating. You all want some lunch? DJ Cleas, you want some lunch? Fat Boy, you want some lunch? Come fight in Viewfort. Come now.
1: Hey, welcome to Viewfort. Who's going to play the music?

0: Hey, big up to Redemption on the Cicero Roots.
1: How long did I intend to stay? I know you've won.
0: And that's all says good mood, good music. I'm already enjoying my weekend.

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I know she's dancing. She's making the cocoa. She's the cocoa lady. Shout out Michelle belvy shoes. And love you, sister.

It is what says, good afternoon, Hot FM. Officer Raymond is locked on. You're going to be the staff at International Supermarket and the staff at Mango Store on Mikun Street. Hey, right about now, we've come to the end of the 15 minutes sponsored by CBN. And this is where we also close the country and western segment. But before we go, a song you've all been asking for. Love is complicated.

0: 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We're coming.
1: And who I see, you say it's love, but it feels like a...
0: Remember, lots of prizes to be given away.

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1: This is where the future of St. Lucian culture begins. 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More than a festival, a movement for the next generation.

FM 1411, on a view from the country's route. Getting ready for his birthday tomorrow. Hey, big up Mello. Hey, stay humble.

It's about 1 minute after the hour of 2 o'clock. My time is here. And to be honest, I don't want to leave. Enjoy the vibe so much. And to continue to enjoy the rest of your Friday afternoon. The eve of the weekend. Let me see where I can get to drink a few cool ones.

I now make way for the one and only Mr. Jordan. He's up next. Leave you in the musical hands of DJ Cleas. I'll be back at tomorrow, same time, God's willing.

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Easy. Boom.

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Revolution Buzz. Say more music, less conversation. But guess what? We have some guests in the building. We have another conversation in just a few. Yeah. Keep it locked.

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0: Let me tell you something called worthless, right? The worthless crow in the building. I don't know if I could say that. You know, I don't know. That's a legal term. The worthless crow. Them worthless, right? Them that's in the building. Gentlemen, introduce yourself to the world. You are.
1: Seven, seven.
0: What? All right. So, gentlemen, let's have a conversation. First and foremost, welcome to Hot FM Studios. It's been a while.
2: Too long.
1: Yeah, man.
0: It's just drop track. Then there's the M. Just say, fellas, that boy's track. Track and then movements.
1: Yeah, man.
0: Then there's we have what we have. We push them days. We have 4 wheels. Which will be the guy I want to go to. Yeah, gentlemen. So, all right. Ampa, we have to talk about...
2: What let Juve also pick your poison also. So, you know.
0: All of you above.
1: Yeah.
0: All right. You guys are judge. You gotta tell me where it is, what's going on, when the party's at, when the party's starting, when it ending.
2: All right. So the first event we're gonna be having is Pick Your Poison. That's July 3rd, in Denry, Lakaikot. Yeah.
1: Lakaikot. Yeah.
2: Yeah. Sorry. Yeah. So the first event we're gonna be having is called Pick Your Poison. It's an annual event where same kind of thing with Worthless, Paint Water Madness. That's it. You know what I mean? Yeah, man. So that's going to be on the Lakaikot in Denry. Our second event is July 19th.
1: Worthless.
2: Juve.
0: Yeah, that's the one I was watching there, you know.
1: Yeah, man.
0: I've seen a kind of people in Ashu.
1: Yeah, man.
0: All nations come to the audience. That's what we see, sir. Well, all right. So Lakaikot is turned up.
2: Yeah.
0: Events back to back. What happened to the carnival calendar of events, man?
2: I don't know.
0: You. What happened? Did you miss that train?
2: The event calendar is there, you know. It's just, you know, as artists, we can just focus on music alone. You understand?
1: True,
2: so
1: true.
2: We have to do other stuff to bring the finance in, to finance our career, you know. Mm-hmm. So, yeah, what?
0: To maintain your standard. Yeah. That's important. All right, so the first event, again, let's talk a bit about that event.
2: Okay, so Pick Your Poison basically is, this will be the... 10th year we're hosting this.
1: Yeah, 10th year. Yeah.
2: We're hosting this one. Last year was mad and crazy.
1: So jam-packed.
2: You know what I mean? Yeah, it's more bad there still. And that's what it's going to be. Get them tickets. It's this one. The tickets are cheap. You know what I mean?
0: And don't you
2: talk to me.
0: It's affordable.
2: My apologies. It's affordable, right? So you're going to get the tickets at Falco, Masters, or you could link us direct. You know what I mean? Right now, the tickets going like hot bread. Trust me. By mid-June, they will be there. So get them tickets.
1: Yeah, get those tickets. Paint, powder, water.
2: We have to send Jordan an invite to that.
1: Yeah, man.
0: I hear that, sir. That conversation getting so intense there. You know, let's have like next Saturday. I want to put that one on serious pressure there. You know, I'm a situation in that.
2: Okay.
0: I want to make sure I put the pressure, then we will get it. All right, so caller. Yes, caller. I want to eat a thing. How many years has this been going on?
2: Pick Your Poison? About 10 years now. Yo.
0: 10 years?
2: Yeah, man.
0: All right, so inception, 10 years. We're in 2016?
2: 2026.
0: So like in 2016, you guys did that officially.
2: Yeah.
0: And for you, from being an artist to being a promoter,
2: mm-hmm.
0: what prompted that transition?
2: I would say all these things came to me in a vision, you know, even the music. All these things came to me in a vision. I just made it happen. And I'm someone who always love events, love fets. So I'm like, you know, even when we get in book for events and I'm like, you know, instead of a promoter booking me, why don't I put my name on a flyer and just do my own event?
0: Yeah,
2: man. So that's how it started.
0: You tell Big Man ride you, so you're
2: Man not ride me, brother.
0: That is it. All right, now you're in charge. You're the
2: star boy. Yeah, man.
0: All right. So apart from you doing the Pick Your Poison, other events that you were into, as Ampa the artist.
2: We are Valley Most Wanted also. And right now, we're adding a new event to the calendar, which is the Worthless that we're here to promote right now.
0: Mm-hmm.
2: Yeah, man.
0: All right. So since we are nobody poison, they do anything already, Worthless.
2: Yeah, man.
0: Let's talk a bit about that now, because I'm seeing a lot of nations involved in this.
2: Bro, that's
0: kind of like
2: crazy.
0: Serious worse.
2: Yeah, man. So Worthless basically is a collaboration between Ampa and Karukara One Love. So Karukara One Love, they from Guadeloupe. Actually met these guys I can't remember the exact year, but they booked me for the festival in France. That was the biggest stage I ever touched. 63,000 people. Yeah, man. And we just had a good relationship from then, you know? So they reached out to me 2 years ago, basically, to, you know, try and make something happen in St. Lucia within the carnival season. But, you know, putting such event together, it takes time. You know, I mean, a lot of conversations, a lot of meetings, and, you know, finally, last year, you know, we decided, okay, we're going to make it happen this year. You know what I mean? Yeah, man. So it's going to be mad. It's going to be crazy. So basically what we're going to be doing for Wordless Juve is bringing the genres around the Caribbean to this event. You know what I mean? So we're going to have an artist from Grenada. We're going to have Dominica. We're going to have Jamaica. We ain't going to tell you which artist yet. You know what I mean? We have St. Lucia also. A whole leap of thing, bro. Trust me, it's going to be mad.
0: So Koduro is like in the mix.
2: Koduro. Deadly segment, Jordan.
0: Actually, that's question because when you go to that level, you have to mix it up.
2: Yeah.
0: You have a little joke. The Caribbean flavor, that the Buyo, that the Koduro.
2: Yeah.
0: Deadly segment there, of course, yes.
2: Mm-hmm. Yes. So we have Matnik also. We have Dominica. We have Grenada. We have Guadeloupe artists also. But we are mentioning our Jamaican artists. We just, that's our last artist to announce. It's a secret.
0: All right. And the date again?
2: It's July 19th.
0: All right, so persons who are probably interested in getting a ticket or getting them some hooked up, the VIP sections, the regular sections.
2: No, it's no VIP, bro. So we have online tickets and we're going to have physical tickets early next week.
0: All right.
2: Yeah, all the sell outlets, they could reach out to us also, you know what I mean? And they're going to get that. Yeah, man.
0: I really trouble some of you guys. Why not, All right, so you're telling me the event is, those two events are in the Denry area. Reason why?
2: The Pick Your Poison is in the Denry area. Wordless is going to be at Malabar Beach. Yeah, VG. Yeah.
0: Are you taking the whole beach over?
2: Nah, we're taking the whole beach, man. Right there by the Dubule grounds.
0: Uh-huh.
2: That's where we're going to be hosting Wordless.
0: All right. So again, it poses the average cost of a ticket.
2: Sorry, come again?
0: Average cost of a ticket.
2: All right, so the early bird ticket is $100 while the stocks last, you know what I mean? Then they're going to be, that's tier one. Then we're going to have tier two, which is $120 while stocks last. Then we have tier three, it's $150. That's the general admission. Yeah, man.
0: All right. Let me knock some tunes still, Benjamin, while we soak in all of them fets. Yeah, Wordless. It's a whole Caribbean speed. And Umba now going from artist to producer to a, what do you call him? He's a boss man. He's a, all of the above. So
2: we're trying. We didn't try anything.
0: We're still trying.
2: We're still trying.

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It's the best Kaiso lineup in St. Lucia for 2026. Educator, Wale, Ready, Unpredictable, Trish, Mantias, Robbie, Solange, Manpra, Humble, Prosper, Akeo, Shane, Snow. Listen to me now, man. The defending monarch, Desral there too. Where my bag? I have to find my bag to get to St. Lucia, because I'll

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0: So of course, you know, we have guests in the studio, right? They have a couple of men, but some man just moving a certain kind of way, so I just have to put pressure to the man. Yeah, so about, so apparently you're defrosting, huh? Yeah, the terminology is defrosting. Yeah, because when you jump a road for a little while, you just come back. Yeah, you're defrosting. So how are things been, my brother?
1: Everything Gucci, my bro.
0: Boy. Silky smooth. All right, so you've been in and out of the island.
1: Yeah.
0: Out of road. What's been going on in Sobans?
1: Well, basically, we touch St. Lucia, we come back. Every time carnival season appears, Sobans have to be there. They have the family. If you don't know, we are blood related. Myself and them. Yeah, man. Myself and Empire related.
0: Family?
1: Yeah, man.
0: We
1: yeah,
0: say manners and respect.
1: So, yeah, you have to come and support the family, come and promote the vibe, the events, you don't know. Release some music for the carnival season. Yeah, nice it. And look, right. We still have new music to release, you know.
0: So while you're here, you said about new music to release.
1: Yeah.
0: You putting thing out for Carnival, or do you intend to compete or just putting out?
2: We're doing everything.
1: We're doing everything, you see. Everything, you
0: see. You're watching No Face.
1: And I have a thing there for Clears. I know you like it, you know. After the show, I go make him listen.
0: All right.
1: Yeah, man.
0: We're talking about my esteemed colleague in the building. You know, I have some of them two names who like. Sebastian Mighty.
1: Yeah.
0: You know what I'm saying? So it's like, all right, Sebastian. Represent.
1: Yes.
0: Your track. Tell us a bit about that track.
1: This one is called BBL. I did that track with my producer from Matnik. Yeah, so basically, we don't discriminate. If you want to get your body done, you can get your body done. If you want to be natural, you can be natural. So you choose which one you want.
0: Yeah. I remember you guys. I look kind of like with discriminate. I want a real woman. You want a real man, I want a real woman. Yeah. BBL.
1: Yeah, man.
0: Don't can, discriminate.
1: Yeah, we doesn't discriminate, you know.
0: Yeah. All right.
1: See fake sukoi, see perfect sukoi.
0: Feel a corner. Only in Zelu.

0: You know, that was segment. So imagine me now, I just come down, right? Go off the plane, I hear nothing about Sukwe and no.
1: So, listen. When carnival season comes, July, you get foreigners in St. Lucia.
0: Mm-hmm.
1: On Facebook, you see people post that twash fake, that twash real, that one big, that one have a BBL. So, you know, you have to represent for everybody. We don't only represent for the locals. We represent for the foreigners, too. You check what I'm saying?
0: I understand, my brother.
1: Yeah, man.
0: I'm more looking to gain out of this.
1: Yeah, man. Man.
0: So, all you that serious about that?
1: Yeah, we're serious.
0: I'm fine. Play with me, sister, like your family. all you serious. Yeah, all right. So, bottom line, tracks are out. According to my esteemed colleagues, boy, the fellas say they're in everything. They're watching No Face.
1: No Face.
0: So you're on for the season.
1: Yeah, man.
0: Any event, you could find them fellas at Grocery Lady. But Denry, I mean, like they say, Denry's the other part of town. And as Denry segment artist, your boss, big time, all out international.
1: Yeah.
0: Carnival down in Denry. What's your feedback on that? How you feeling? Because I could say, honestly, from my day, when you had the Denry Carnival, that was a thing you had to do.
1: For
2: you. Can I answer?
0: All right, sir. Go right ahead, sir.
2: The problem is, you know, like, sometimes the wrong set of people are putting the wrong...
0: Oh,
2: you know what I mean?
0: Talking about square pegs in the wrong holes.
2: Yes. Square pegs in the wrong holes, you know what I mean? And that's an issue. And things like that needs to change. And I feel like that kind of vibe kind of make Denry Carnival lose its vibe.
0: Yeah, man.
2: But we're working to bring it back.
0: I hope so.
2: Yeah, we're working to bring it back. Big up Denry Carnival, big up Mabuya Valley Carnival, you know what I mean? It's gonna be a vibe, but again,
0: look like I'm partying over. You look like I've been in the devil's second. Nah. So,
2: you'll have to change your what do you call that again? You'll have to change his ID and come vote for me. Next 20 years.
0: My credentials have to change now, boy. Well, boy, things have been said. My partner said you're doing everything, so all I need to. But two events you guys are doing, music dropping. Yeah. I mean, what are you guys not doing?
2: Well. Basically, we don't even have time for ourselves, so I don't think there's anything we're not doing, you know what I mean? We're doing music, we're doing videos right now, we're in business, we're doing events, you know what I mean? We'll be making children soon, too.
0: Don't do that, Don't do that. So hold on, so your first check is at $1,000, you know?
2: What? I go last bitch, bro. When the woman asks for a push-out gift and she asks you for a land or a vehicle,
0: boy.
2: Come on, pay insurance.
0: On that note, I'm going to leave it right there. Yeah. All right, but two events are on. So, Poison is up, and you have Worthless.
2: Worthless, yes.
0: Speak of
2: Poison and Worthless.
0: So, so you guys are putting these events out. I know there's a platform that one can follow, so give me a little handle on that so how we can get the tracks up.
2: Well,
0: how get
2: you can follow on Instagram at Worthless. You know, I mean, Pick Up Poison also. Richard, you could get your tickets online, and there's physical tickets also. Don't be shy. You could shoot me a message. You could send someone some message also. You know what I mean? We will answer. Only if it's relation to our events. You know what I mean? You know, the ladies like to, you know.
0: They want
2: to
0: kidnap you all. Don't be shy.
2: Ladies!
0: All right, gentlemen. So the events are on. Music is out. And according to the veterans, they're taking part in everything. They're watching No Face.
2: Yeah.
0: And then they can never look up because, I'm buying that. Hey. Toby Alancy, not the one again. You gotta add to the conversation. Any outros, gentlemen? Before we leave, anything else you want to
2: say before you leave?
0: No. You good?
2: Yeah, man. Well, what I want to say is get the tickets. Come support the events, you know what I mean? It's beer madness, beer vibes. Trust me. No page one day. Now, clear us.
3: Yeah, knock the tune.
2: Give them the new one there for them. You know what I mean?

0: right, gentlemen, we got it. Oh, you have to leave now. We're up a long thing, exercise thing. I have a next thing. That's going to start there. I got to go to Belgium just now. Up next, guys, we got to tell us about friends from Belgium, so keep it locked. Yes, we got to tell us, and of course, Empire Building. Get set for the two events. More after this.
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The defending monarch, Desral, there too. Where my bag? I have to find my bag to get to St. Lucia, because I'll

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Hey, big up to Mr. Baker. First of all, hey, Dina Moore locked in. Big up to Sophia's band grill. And of course, her hussy's birthday today. So, Mr. Baker, all the best to you, sir. And many more Earth Strongs from your wife, Sophia, and the children and the entire home circle. 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
1: You ready, mini me?
0: Yep.
1: And why? My name is Mr. Prickle, coming to prick the girl with the prickle. Not little and not single. Make girl fly in the air like.
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0: 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We have invited our Prime Minister and other ministers to come bless us with some vibrant speeches. Food and beverages will be on sale. 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

Girl, you miss the stew chicken, the pape, koroy, and 96.1. Red down south, good afternoon. Super massive, your fort. Sean Labouis, Swazay. Sean Labouis, Massive, hey, what's up?

That is it. 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

0: 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Bounty Rum proudly St. Lucia. Please drink responsibly. So what's your favorite bounty and chaser? These days I know trending is the bounty and the Campari. Oh, some person go try the bounty and the cranberry. Boy, I don't know. Mix of characters. Anyhow, I'm recommending the bounty rum and the cranberry. What? Ask Jerry, you know about that. He just come down, me see.
1: You leave me no choice.
0: 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Bounty Rum and Chisa Promotion. Yes, this promotion is happening right about now. At all these locations, island wide.
1: I'm in the middle of the street. How did I ever let you leave?
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1: And I don't know what come over me. 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

0: From 7 a.m., hey, breakfast is on. So the game starts about 12 o'clock. 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Breakfast is there. Ay, ay, ay, Marshall City. It's your line. You don't want to miss it. Road to Budapest with the UEFA Champions League finals going down at Jordan's Bank Real. So do how much is that? And breakfast at lunchtime. We're there.
1: If you see me,
0: Chelsea fans, come and mind everybody's business.
1: Just tell somebody make
0: me. Yeah, they come and watch Arsenal.

everybody have a wonderful afternoon, all right? Big up to Desiree and friends. All hands in the air. Prestige, but good afternoon. Mama, I see you.

0: I guess we'll wrap it up the half an hour with our friends from Court. So don't forget, folks, your chance to enjoy the extended sale. Game on, people. Game on. Savings galore. And today's the last day, right? So full joy. Court, bring value. Hold more after this.
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1: Big
0: C,
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2: Sound it, sound it, sound it, sound it. Them can't go around it.

Like I can say hi to the crew getting set up over at Aquarius, right? So Fred, you know, Soca Stars, the other crew is getting ready. That's the speed there tonight, boy. And of course, we have our next speed tomorrow. Super gets lit.

0: and enjoy UEFA Champions League finals down over there. 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
1: Them not gonna feel violate if you accelerate. When I'm dead, them all you infiltrate. Woman, them why you tear down them wall and them gates in the air.
0: Yeah, boy, big up Kemi, go get it good. So live what FM, boy.

0: What up? What up? 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Angle grinders done from as low as $112. 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

0: Look at the ladies in the shower section, boy. 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Oh, I should say, doing the laundry section.
1: He's like a riverside.
0: They say, boy, me?
1: You take it. He's like a bicycle.
0: Come on, walk there, all like now, so.
1: Oh, you want
0: to do my laundry because that weekend I want to get good.
1: Yeah,

0: One up. I are the one. Oh. And they are the two. One up.
1: Love, evil.
2: Good child, what's the name of Paul, your man, when he making good love to you?

0: Let me tell you something. We got a boss of course. We have another fantastic time right about now. It's Drive Time Party Central right here on FM. And it's Friday. And somebody said they wish tomorrow was Monday was a holiday. Again. No, the holiday is on Thursday, people. Relax. What's it, Corpus Christi? I think it is, yeah? I think it's Corpus Christi. Let me tell you, all I know, they have a holiday on Thursday. So Wednesday, we lime in hard. Watch your no face. It's Drive Time with our friends from Flow. We got all the bus drivers locked in. What happened? Something about back. I told me put a song down about something about somebody back. What's my name? Yeah, it's about somebody back. It's here. Look.
1: I'm very disappointed.
0: Look. Boy, let me explode.
1: I'm very disappointed.
0: About what?
1: In me not being on a show.
0: Hold on. Yeah, and you now. Give me the power, guy. I want to answer you.
1: Why you didn't bring me on your show? You have a whole show for local artists. Another artist.
0: Is that DJ? Hold on. I want to make Smash. Sure. I want to get the thing right, guy. We want to meet with you there, sir. So you say, I never been on the show because...
1: Yes. I see how many artists on the show and I'm not there.
0: Okay, so now, here's my question to you, sir. Have you ever requested an opportunity
1: being
0: on the show?
1: Yes, no, but you have to
0: No, not but.
1: All right,
0: Answer the question.
1: So you have to ask to be on the show?
0: Yeah. How do you think everybody gets on the show?
1: They call, you call them?
0: Yeah. No, they call me, sir.
1: Oh, they call you?
0: Yeah.
1: Well, you have to call me, eh?
0: Stripes, hold up. I don't know. What's up, it's Friday, boy. Let me just drag you up on the people radio, sir. What did happen? I have to call him. So we got Stripes in the building. Yeah, he put out a little track there for the season there, but something about his back, you know.
1: We have more coming.
0: Yeah, man. Tell him about my DJs.
1: You have to write a song for me. Not now, I tell you write
0: it. No, but give me a concept. I give a verse, two verses, three verses. You know, I generally keep my writing behind the scenes.
1: Oh, Look Back, that's the name of the song.
0: Oh, yeah, something about the back.
1: And Love It or Fear. Yeah.
0: You don't even know your song, only me. I'm going to
1: No, but I have some of hit songs.
0: Bye. Let's see if we had a personal cause. The power at our show. Still recording the building. LEC, look, hits he have.

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0: Yeah, my Falco, one gun better, you know. Yes, the crew by Rich Fort, every locked in. My team is Dian, her entourage. And tell me that some foreigners on the island getting it good still. Still big on. Still big up Falco, boy. See him speedy. Hey, boy, enjoy the food by Falco's, boy. Still big on. You like it? What was that, rabbit, Obi? You had a rabbit and pork. The dumpling turn up.
1: It's steamy.
0: It was very hot. Okay, so what's rabbit in part 2? Steamy God. Lape. Yes, my boy. All the Creole vernaculars go, lape. We might throw in a

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1: 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Embody the spirit. Lucian Carnival. Nothing sweeter than that.
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1: Never let your problems get you down. Gotta stay focused and know your role. They might be upset. They think nothing better and things must come true. See me God, 105.96.1. We say Drive Time Party Central. My Falco. Casa we could already, boy Falco. Head boy. Head bad. I told Desiree, aka $1.2 billion. Living the bougie lifestyle and all that, yeah? And the community of Sissy War. You're damn right, baby girl. I'm going to a fella full joy. Don't enjoy my girl. Get good. With our friendship flow, we keep it that rhythm flowing. Drive Time Party Central. My DJ, Steamy God. Never let your problems get you down. Poor people's governor. All right, let's get some scripts in there, sir. All right, folks, it says, hey, we've got a Champions League finals happening. So it just says, Jonas Band represents the UEFA Champions League finals. Road to Budapest. It's happening Saturday, 30th of May. That is tomorrow at Jordan's Band Grill, Marshall City, from 7 o'clock in the morning. So you can come in time for breakfast. You can come there earlier, you know. Breakfast will be ready sooner than later. The game starts from just about 12 midday. And Heineken's will be on special, 4 for 20 and 1 for 6. Lots of other drinks will be on special. A variety of food will also be available on sale, yes. Of course, we got two screens to enjoy. And we got laughter, we got excitement. And should I mention, make Jordan's Bar and Grill your lime. Saturday morning till game time. We're linking up at Jordan's Bar and Grill, Marshall City. You know how much is that, we? In the mix.

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Well, let's just say, hey, Prestige, Monte, it hot. 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It's happening on Wednesday, June 3rd, because, you know, next day is a holiday, right? So, of course, the party's on from 9 p.m. Live performance by Wooly Titty Solo Band. And, of course, we have the DJs doing the after party. Lots of food and drinks will be on sale. So, hey, pull up. Bring the crew. Come have a vibe. Yes, Vinny Messier. Good music, good surroundings, good energy. And, of course, an unforgettable night. It's going down over at Prestige Cafe. That's over in Cicero. Wednesday, June 3rd, 2026. Don't forget, the next day is a holiday. Pamachisa, Wooly Titty in the server.

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0: 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What is?
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0: But boy,
1: you're gone again. Time. Time. 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
0: what's wrong? That paper, Obi. 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Give me some. 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

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Baby. 1 week you in season, next week, boy.

And can I say, my goodness boy, that is some drive time party central. 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What? 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

0: As a man, what you say? Well, you had the most hits, right?
1: Yeah. You had the most hits.
0: We got the crew enjoying themselves wherever they are. By the grill. Who they have a next man, woman? Who they have a next woman, man? Who they minding their business? See in their section. Who enjoying their roses? I mean, yeah, their flowers. Pick up your same speed, right? And of course, for the elders, we just say manage yourself. Et deep portier. La France Epicouai. Hot vibes. Then we segment.

0: Them is say, oh, God, boy.
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0: I cry.
1: Hear this. Fellas eating my thing.
0: Boy, play it again. I cry.
1: Yeah. Big up Carl Tony.
0: Big up the Carl Tony. MC boy, Carl Tony, it's your birthday. Rap. You know, yeah, full 100, but you know how to big up still. How to big up the partner.
1: Mudhole. Hear this.
0: Carl

0: Hi, Stacy.
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0: 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Hey, to Carl, to happy birthday.
1: What?
0: You cry.
1: Can you please say? Mud ho. Mud rat. Mud ho. Mud rat. Mud ho.

Hey, hi to Miss Delcha from, it says from where? Delcha from Debris, so my dear, happy birthday. From somebody you and I both know. I live it right there. Boy, we got booted. Oh, caught by the bus driver and the Godzilla bus stand. From North London. Representing Arsenal. I cry to you. Looks in your back tomorrow morning, boy. You and I Tata go cry, North London.

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Except for Central, you don't pick up the massacre on the sack staff. Hey! Massacre on the sack good afternoon. Mothers and respect. All right, there we go. They go. The bus drivers get interfered. Is that an interrogation officer?

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Some CBN was simply saying to go out and get your ticket because the lottery is over $240,000. Have you played? That is my time. Just to remind you guys, of course, we're linking up tomorrow morning. Yeah, man. Some breakfast, lunchtime. Marshall City, Jordan's Band Grill. All about UEFA Champions League Finals. Road to Budapest. Going down with Marshall City. Love the life you live. I live a life that you love. Love many, and let me tell you, trust few. Always remember to be nice to folks on the way up, because you just might meet or need them on the way down. It is nice to be important, but more important to be nice. Full joy was left of for Ida. Get you guys here tomorrow, God willing. 2 to 6, mash it up Saturdays. See me, God. Keep it hot. We outside. It's very steamy.

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mine. Up to the time in a baby. But then I tell you, if your relationship is sinking, right, you can always link cartel. I'm here for the linking easily. Alright, could you be a friend of mine? I will love you till the end of time. 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

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Oh, come on, I'm a look. Hands up, yeah. That one a name. They get, yeah. In a car, truck, yeah.